Let's go back to May 11th, 1988. Beetlejuice was on top of the box office. President Reagan was in Moscow for a summit with Gorbachev, and I was touring Europe live in the flesh, and these were your top five for that week. Kicking off at number five, a New Jersey band that isn't Bon Jovi or Bruce Springsteen, the Smithereens cracked the top five with Only a Memory. At number four, Eric Clapton made it back into the charts with his Crossroads version of the classic After Midnight. Number three goes to Midnight Oil, an Australian band that was everywhere in the 80s, especially their song Beds Are Burning, one of the great records of all time, I think. Coming in at number two, our favorite wacky German Scorpions continued ruling the 80s with Rhythm of Love. And number one, song of May 11, 1988 came from America's House Band, and they even managed to knock Michael Jackson off the number one spot with this music. Talking about Cheap Trick, The Flame.

0: 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Alice emails.
1: Hi, Alice. My 17-year-old teenage son has been a pain in the ass for the last few years. You raised teenagers, so I'm sure you can understand. I was worried he was getting into drugs and alcohol, but now he's in a band and his whole attitude turned around. He's much more pleasant to deal with and nicer to me. I still worry about the drugs. How can I push him to stay away from that side of the music business? Loyal listener, Deborah. Some people look at it as a rite of passage. The problem is that the drugs that are out there now are so much more deadly than anything that we were involved in. In fact, I never even did drugs till later on. I drank, and I drank beer, and I was okay with that, but it was a gateway to other things. But we never had fentanyl. We never had anything as deadly as that running around. And nobody I knew did heroin. I mean, heroin wasn't even a part of the story. But I can tell you right now that there's not, and you can tell him this from me, that there's not one rock star out there that sits around going, "Wow, I'm sure glad I did drugs." Because all of us stopped. Why? Because we were dying. That's why. That's a real good reason why not to do drugs.

I grew up listening to The Who when we were still the Spiders back in Phoenix. We were covering Beatles songs and Stones and Who songs and Yardbirds. We idolized them. And then in October 1969, after being in Detroit, there we were on the same bill. And I mean, how great was that? These guys were our heroes. Pete Townsend, one of my favorite. Keith Moon, one of my best buddies from all time. Daltrey and I have been friends forever. But at the time, they were just like our idols. I still respect Pete Townsend as being the spirit of rock and roll.

doesn't love Genesis' song, Land of Confusion? The lyrics were written in 1986 by Mike Rutherford, not Phil Collins. Rutherford called it, in his own words, a kind of 80s protest song. That's about how we live in a very nice world and what a mess we're making of it. How it should all be so easy and it's all so difficult. He wrote it during the height of the Cold War with nuclear anxiety, Reagan and Gorbachev, terrorism, AIDS, the world feeling genuinely fragile. Sounds familiar. So here's Land of Confusion from

0: Hi, this is Alice Cooper. 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

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David has probably never stopped to think what a wonderful thing